war on a global scale. I'd rather hear both sides of things. 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Where your blood comes from, it's where your space is. I've seen the bright. I'm gonna spend my life being a color.

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1: 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Because I was well good at rapping. Like a virgin, like don't need no urging. Got me searching, gotta rock with the virgin.
0: Please stop.
1: For real.
0: Put my music back on.
1: Respect.